Johnny Hodges. You're listening to Jazz on the Weekend. Sounds up next, music of Sade, done here by Bill Kwan from his release No Ordinary Love, and this is Jezebel.

Quintetto. Music published there originally in Volume 2 of Samuel Holyoke's The Intermental Assistant. It might be attributed to Holyoke, and it might be anonymous. We're not sure. Either way, that was New World Records music of the Federalist era, performed there by members of the Federalist Society. We're going to continue for a while here on KCCU, listening to music of this unique CD that features music from the American colonial and Federalist eras. We'll turn now to Raynor Taylor. He lived between 1747 and 1825. Taylor was already in his 40s when he emigrated to America in 1792. He settled in Philadelphia, where he earned a living as organist at St. Peter's Church and from giving private music lessons as well. Raynor's sonata is in two movements and conveys an atmosphere of gentleness and relaxation. Here are Ellen Farron on pianoforte and Joanne Tanner on violin with Raynor Taylor's sonata for pianoforte with an accompaniment for violin. Members of the Federalist Music Society here on KCCU.

An arrangement of the African-American spiritual, Sometimes I Feel Like a Motherless Child, music there of William Grant Still. We heard on flute Alexa Still and Susan DeWitt Smith on piano. With over 150 works to his name, including operas, ballets, symphonies, chamber music, many of which depict the positive nature of the courageousness of African-Americans from the cradle of civilization through the afterlife. Music of William Grant Still, this hour on KCCU. Let's take a listen to Three Visions, a work in three movements, the first of which is titled Dark Horseman, the second Summerland, and the third Radiant Pinnacle. This is Still's exploration of what he believed happened to individuals regardless of race when their earthly time comes to an end. Dark Horseman, we have the body expiring and the soul going on to judgment. If the lives of those folk were well lived, they end up in heaven or what Still terms Summerland. And then finally, after a period of time, Still believe the soul can be reincarnated to learn additional lessons on the human plane. And that's the movement Radiant Pinnacle. This comes to us from a Naxos release simply titled William Grant Still Piano Music. Here's pianist Mark Boozer on KCCU.